0: down. Oh, hello, kissadiji. 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

0: shine bright like a diamond. 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

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I know you.

Avenue, on that famous thoroughfare, with their noses in the air, high hats and arrow collars, white spats and lots of dollars, spending every dime for a wonderful time. Now if you're blue and you don't know where to go to, why don't you go where fashion sits, putting on its different types who wear a day coat, pants with stripes and cutaway coat, perfect fits, putting on blitz.

happy. Look at me, I'm happy. 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Be happy. I give you my phone number. When you worry, call me. I make you happy.

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Someone like you makes it all worthwhile. Someone like you.